0: Land. Tyler Hubbard in Country Nights Live. You know, if there's a guy that knows how to write a song that connects, it is him.
1: I think it's just a little bit of intuition, a little bit of gut, but also just writing a lot. You know, I've been writing a lot of songs for 15 or 20 years at this point, and just being consistent and trying to always get better and trying to write with different writers that make you better. 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And also having a great team to help you decipher between a good song and a great song.
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13: So people are guessing, what are some things that 30 years from now will, oh, that was so bad for us. 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
1: Kincaid and Dallas. 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
11: 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Then I sent him to Luke Combs. 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
22: This happened at a Chick-fil-A. 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
5: This happened at a Chick-fil-A. I guess somebody had been handed their bag of food at Chick-fil-A, but not their beverage. 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
7: I gotta tell you, somebody running with hot coffee, that's pretty impressive.
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1: It's a lot of pressure because, you know, you want to make sure everybody has the best time ever. But I can tell you, this is what I love to do, and this is my passion. And, you know, all these people showing up, I just want to make sure they leave better than the way they came in. And let's have a party. You're here. You spent your hard-earned money, and we traveled a long way. Let's make sure we make it worthwhile. And that's just what I want people to leave with. 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
6: Kincaid and Dallas. 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
2: Be honest with me here, Dallas. 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

0: Hands up, Jelly Roll, talking a little about the biggest change that he made to lose weight.
1: The biggest change I made was food. For sure. It was like, man, food is everything. We're addicted to it. We're overfed it. We're oversold it. What's in it's horrible. I don't want to be, I'm not the guy that wants to stand on a soapbox here, but man, I was on the brink of death. So I'm not trying to stand on a soapbox. I'm just passionate about what it, you know, of knowing how upside down our system is with food. And as an addict, it was hard for me to get away from it. So I did a lot of work with food. And then running. Mm-hmm. Running's been my real healer. Wake up and run every day. 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I run every day.
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1: Luke Bryan says he may have accidentally fallen in love on stage last week with Chris Stapleton. The two teamed up for Drink a Beer, and Luke joked that Stapleton's intense eye contact had him flustered, saying Chris really stares at you while he's singing. Watching your lips, it's intimidating, and I'm kind of fallen in love. Prayers up for Charles Kelly of Lady A, who revealed he's been diagnosed with a rare blood cancer, multiple myeloma. Charles says he feels healthy, he's hopeful, and treatment has come a long way. He'll continue working with a new Lady A record and Christmas shows still on the way. The country community is flooding his family with love and support. And Riley Green just announced his 2027 That's Just Me tour. 29 dates across the U.S. and Canada starting April 1st. Muscadine Bloodline, Randy Houser, Jake Worthington, and Hannah McFarland will join selected shows. 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
0: 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You're listening

0: Medicine and Megan Maroney. You know, Cloud Nine almost had a different title. I chatted with her about it.
1: I thought that, like, Medicine, MM3, yeah. Megan Maroney, 3 M's, like, okay, genius. I thought that would be good. But then when I wrote songs, you know, I had, like, Table for Two, and then I wrote Cloud Nine, and there was, like, that, like, softer element. I was like, oh, I should call it Cloud Nine. And I immediately envisioned the tour. Like, what you see online is, like, what I had in my brain when I was, like, Cloud Nine versus Medicine. So, like, Medicine kind of capped my, like, creativity. Like, I had a vision for that, but it wasn't, like, a whole world. And I felt like Cloud Nine I could build a whole world around.
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0: My name's Justin. This is The Overnight Ride. John Morgan is here talking about his song, Kid Myself. So did this one come from a real place, or where did you get the idea from?
1: Yeah, it was. It's funny because it was the first time I was writing with Tyler Hubbard. I saw it on the calendar coming up, and I was right in the middle of putting all the songs together for Carolina Blue album. And so I was like, I felt like we had what we needed, but there's still a few like slots that, you know, we're just kind of talking about what songs are going to fit. And I saw my write with Tyler coming up like 2 days later. And so the night before, I was just like scrolling my phone, like deep diving into old folders and going through my drawers in my office, like trying to find something, you know, that I'd written down maybe and that would spark anything. And I came across that title on my phone and just started playing guitar. And it just kind of came up with that riff, that intro riff, and wrote like a scratch chorus just to try to get the idea across like we were talking about. And I took it in the next day and I had another idea that I thought Tyler might really like, and he was like, you know, and I was like, ah. So I threw that one out to him, and he's like, yeah, we got to chase that. And so he was just really good about, I think, pulling out more of the personal storyline of, you know, where the song actually stemmed from. Cause it was, you know, the original thought came from, you know, when I was leaving North Carolina, you know, I'd bought some land. I was, you know, kind of settling down and was in a relationship that was pretty serious at the time. And, you know, when I decided like, you know, I gotta move. I gotta do this thing now if I'm ever going to. When I made that decision, it kind of played itself out, you know, and that relationship, we just kind of decided like it was probably best for both if we just went our own ways. And so it's never an easy thing to do, you know? And I feel like a lot of people have been through that at some point in their life. So I feel like that's kind of why the song is so relatable.
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0: James Justin. This is the Overnight Ride. John Morgan is here talking about his song, Kid Myself. So when you're writing, do you go for the twist right away or let it come to you?
1: I think most of the time you find it, but I don't chase an idea where I don't think we can get it there. You know what I mean? Like, you got to know that going into it. If it's got to be a title that, you know, can have a double meaning or something like that for me to really go down the road on it.
0: So do you work backwards from the title or do you write towards the title?
1: Sometimes I do. Yeah, it's a good question because I feel like sometimes you can hit a wall. If you like, especially the chorus is the meat, right? That's where I usually start is if we can get an idea, okay, the verse could probably be this, but we got to get here. What are we trying to get to? You know, that's where I'm always trying to keep the room like focused on the hook. Like, we got to get here. And sometimes you do have to piece the puzzle backwards to make it make sense. It just depends, man. It depends on how many walls you hit trying to get there for me.
2: You said work the room or keep the room focused. You have to kind of play puppet master sometimes, keep everybody going in the right direction.
1: I wouldn't say that. I'm kind of there if you need me kind of guy. Like, I'm not the driver usually in the room. It depends. I mean, if it's my idea and I have a good grasp of it, then yeah, I'll take the reins. But, most of the time I'm trying to jump in, and just be a chameleon in the room if they need, you know, if I'm writing with, you know, guys like Rodney Clausen, you know, and I know he's going to have a solid lyric and great idea. So I try to jump in and help out on the melody side or whatever, you know. So I love that about getting songwriters is I'm able to jump around and still touch a few of those things that got me into this business, you know.
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4: 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Thank you for being part of our family. The Overnight Ride will be right back.
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0: Vincent Mason, wish you well on the overnight ride. Here is the deal. Tonight on the show, we have John Morgan, as you heard earlier in the hour. Then on Friday, a big one, another first-timer on the overnight ride, we will have Gavin Adcock. And then next week, got a couple more. Can't reveal those yet.
1: 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We'll be right back.
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10: I just like my coffee as coffee. 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
11: When you go to Dunkin', how many creamers do you put in your coffee? 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
11: Oh, that's
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11: I'm a Starbucks guy, so Dunkin' confuses me. Like, how many do you want? I don't know why I said six one time.
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It does hurt, can confirm, and now Nate Smith can. 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
2: My kid's birthday is this Saturday, and we're planning his ninth birthday party at the trampoline place. 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

0: My name's Justin. This is The Overnight Ride. John Morgan is here talking about his song, Kid Myself. You wrote it with Tyler Hubbard, one half of Florida Georgia Line. It's got to be pretty intimidating.
1: Oh, it was, yeah. And I had never met him either, so it was just kind of like a double whammy. But he's such a cool guy and an even better writer, man. I was very impressed at how seriously he took the writing side of it, mm-hmm. because he could easily not. You know, he's got people sending him hit songs all the time, I'm sure, but the fact that he likes doing it himself was really admirable.
0: Writing with Tyler Hubbard, Florida Georgia Line's back together. Like, are you writing for them? I'm trying to get it out of you.
1: I'm trying. I know that much. I've been trying like hell, but I think I have another write coming up with T-Hub, so I'm hoping that maybe he'll say, hey, we're looking for something for the new record. Yes. I'm like, well, it's funny you say that, you know?
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1: Digging the drawers.
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0: My name's Justin. This is The Overnight Ride. John Morgan is here talking about his song, Kid Myself. So did this one come from a real place, or where did you get the idea from?
1: Yeah, it was. It's funny because it was a, you know, at first, it was the first time I was writing with Tyler Hubbard. I saw it on the calendar coming up, and I was right in the middle of putting all the songs together for Carolina Blue album. And so I was like, I felt like we had what we needed, but there's still a few like slots that, you know, we're just kind of talking about what songs are going to fit. And I saw my write with Tyler coming up like 2 days later. And so the night before, I was just like scrolling my phone, like deep diving into old folders and going through my drawers in my office, like trying to find something, you know, that I'd written down maybe and that would spark anything. And I came across that title on my phone and just started playing guitar. And it just kind of came up with that riff, that intro riff, and wrote like a scratch chorus just to try to get the idea across like we were talking about. And I took it in the next day and I had another idea that I thought Tyler might really like, and he was like, you know, and I was like, ah. So I threw that one out to him, and he's like, yeah, we got to chase that. And so he was just really good about, I think, pulling out more of the personal storyline of, you know, where the song actually stemmed from. Cause it was, you know, the original thought came from, you know, when I was leaving North Carolina, you know, I'd bought some land. I was, you know, kind of settling down and was in a relationship that was pretty serious at the time. And, you know, when I decided like, you know, I gotta move, I gotta do this thing now if I'm ever going to, when I made that decision, it kind of played itself out, you know, and that relationship, we just kind of decided like it was probably best for both if we just went our own ways. And so it's never an easy thing to do, you know? And I feel like a lot of people have been through that at some point in their life. So I feel like that's kind of why the song is so relatable.
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6: Yeah, how you doing?
3: I do not want to eat anybody's milk.
2: Good morning. Today is Thursday, October 1st. It's a new day and a new month, and
7: I'm back in the saddle again.
3: Yes, you are.
2: Yesterday.
7: Out where a friend is a friend.
2: Taking Dallas's advice.
7: Where the longhorn cattle
3: Dr. Dallas, right here, baby.
2: I even went 1 milligram over what Dr. Dallas said yesterday. And if you saw the post on our Kincaid and Dallas Facebook page, success.
3: Yay! Life is good. Y'all, he's in such a great mood this morning.
2: Yep.
4: And Dallas knows best.
2: Yep. Dr. Dallas to the rescue. So, that happened.
7: Back in the saddle again.
2: I think that deserves peach pass. Thank you.
3: Woo!
2: I honestly don't know what to say other than thank you, medical technology.
3: Yes.
4: Yeah.
2: I mean, wow. Thank you.
3: Yeah.
2: Thank you.
4: And Aaron was happy. All was good.
2: Yes.
4: Wow.
2: Yes, yes, yes, yes, yes, yes.
3: The Yankees won.
4: Oh, my God. What an incredible game. Oh, I was so happy to see Boston go home.
2: Unless you're a Braves fan, everybody got what they wanted yesterday.
3: Yeah.
4: Yeah.
2: You know, for the most part.
3: But, it's so weird. The game today is at 8 o'clock tonight.
4: Yeah, because since the Yankees won and also the Padres won, that means there's no game 3 for that series. So they're now moving Braves-Phillies to primetime at 8.
3: Yeah. Can you imagine, though, if you were going to that game, you already planned for 2 o'clock.
2: Yeah.
3: It's like working your day around
2: it. It's not a given, though. They're never a given.
3: Not when it's a wild card.
4: Yeah.
3: You never know what's going to happen because everybody else has got wild card going on, too.
4: It's called wild for a reason.
3: That's
4: right. It's going to get real wild.
3: Like your bedroom yesterday.
4: Yeah. Woo-hoo. You had a wild card day yesterday, too.
2: Please, the children. So, Lord, what do you think about all the excitement that the White Sox fans have right now?
4: Oh, I think it's incredible.
2: Yeah.
4: I actually really like their Cinderella story they have going on right now.
2: I like
4: the whole Pope connection behind it, the letter he sent them.
3: Yeah. Oh, I love that.
4: It's a hard team to root against.
2: I know. How do you think the Yankees stand when, you know, they've got the Lord with them?
4: Well, I'm still rooting for the Yankees. Okay. I still think Jesus is a Yankee fan, but, you know, I guess, you know, the Pope is there too.
3: Yeah. Well, you know, New York's close to heaven.
4: Exactly.
3: So.
4: I guess, but so is Chicago. They're pretty up there too.
3: New York's higher.
4: Yeah.
2: What did you drive into work today?
4: My husband's car,
2: but
4: my car is ready and I'm getting it today.
3: Yay!
4: Finally.
3: Woo!
2: Watch this. Dallas, what did you drive in today?
3: My Mazda CX-90.
4: Well, it's not Van Friday.
2: No, she's still not going to take it. She says, well, I don't know if it rains. She's dead serious. She's like, I don't want to drive it in the rain.
4: I know. But it would get a bath. It's a self-bath.
3: Oh, my gosh. It's clean.
4: Okay, well,
3: it'll get dirty if it rains on it.
4: No, it wouldn't.
2: Lord, there's going to be little spots.
4: Well, you can buff them out. You have the dogs lick them off since it's a dog van.
2: Seriously. At what point? Like, a dog's going to have to throw up in that thing for you to just give it up and start driving it on the regular? Like, what's going to have to happen for you to just,
3: I'm not driving it on the regular. I bought it for vacations and dogs. So, I'm not driving it on the regular.
2: This is going to end up being the last vehicle you ever own. This will outlast all the vehicles. You'll have this forever.
3: I love this thing.
2: Yeah.
3: I love it. I got home yesterday. I raised the garage door and I went, oh, there's GS Black Beauty.
4: She's like, drive me, Mom. Use me. No, you go back in the garage.
2: Save that, Marcus, please. Please. Well, it's a fantastic day. I hope you're good. Welcome to the show. I'm glad you're here this morning. It's the 1st of October.
3: I know.
2: I mean, this is crazy.
3: It's October, baby. 5 Fridays, 5 Saturdays. We had the harvest moon.
2: It's like the perfect month.
3: Oh, my God.
4: I hope it lasts longer than September. I feel like September flew by.
3: I know,
2: it did.
3: Me too. Halloween's on a Saturday. We fall back on that same.
2: Okay, I can do
3: just
2: without that.
3: So much. Oh, no, I want to fall back.
2: I really want to
3: fall back and I want to leave it like that.
2: I want it to fall into a canyon and just never come back.
3: Yeah,
2: I'm done with the time change.
3: If you fall back an hour, that gives you an extra hour.
2: An extra hour? What? Oh, that? Okay. All right. That's great. All right. I'll be sure to put that in my calendar, Dallas. Thank you. Good morning and welcome. Welcome to Thursday.
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12: Got an accident for you. It's going outbound on the Keyfair Memorial Bridge heading out of downtown. There are some brief delays forming on 3rd Street as well as on Wooster Street heading toward the bridge. The causeway, though, that's not too bad. Eastbound from Leland toward the inbound span of the Keyfair Memorial Bridge. It's
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3: Early October feeling more like early September as your first alert forecast is muggy and warm this Thursday and Friday to follow. Highs in the 80s to locally even around 90. Tough to rule out a stray shower or storm to round out the work week. Higher rain chances build for the weekend as the next fall front approaches. From the First Alert Forecast Center, I'm WECT Chief Meteorologist Gannon Medwick.
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5: When we get back, this whole time, Dallas could have had a pork-flavored food, and she didn't even know it. I informed her this morning. She's less than thrilled.
6: Yeah.
5: But I'm excited for you.
6: It's probably got some pork sauce.
5: I see. I did some investigation. I think it's 100% vegan. I think it's pork-free.
6: All right. I'll have to investigate this.
5: Yet it's labeled pork.
6: Yeah.
5: This could be life-changing for you. I'm always looking for
6: there's
5: other
6: things. A lot of things in this world that are labeled one thing, but they're really not.
5: Why Dallas can eat the pork next.

0: saw this, I got so excited for Dallas because I almost felt like I found you something that you didn't know you could eat. Because when you're vegan, you've got your favorite things. But honestly, that vegan menu, you know what it is you can have. And you kind of work around things. You kind of create things. You kind of merge things together because you basically are at the mercy of anything that isn't an animal product if you truly want to be a vegan like Dallas is. So when I saw that Stovetop Stuffing Mix, the pork-flavored one, actually has nothing that's pork inside it.
1: Yeah, I just looked it up. It is considered vegan by ingredient list and official confirmation.
0: That's what Kraft said. So you could totally have a pork-flavored stuffing.
1: Well, I don't like pork. So I don't want
0: well, you don't know that. What if this is your favorite stuffing?
1: I don't want anything that tastes like pork, though. I've never been a pork eater.
0: Well, what if you tricked your vegan self into enjoying the flavor of pork without pork? Zero shame pork.
1: Mm. I don't want to taste it.
0: You don't want it?
1: Uh-uh. No. But how about the chicken stuffing?
0: Can you have that?
1: I don't know. Let's see.
0: Let's see if you can.
1: Because I like that.
0: Why is chicken okay? Because pigs are more intelligent than chickens.
1: I don't care. Who told you that?
0: They are. That's true.
2: Yeah, they are.
0: Thank you, Lauren.
2: But I'm with you in the boat of, like, I don't like pork as much as I like chicken. Like, I would prefer chicken over pork.
0: Really?
1: See, traditional chicken stuffing is usually not vegan because it has chicken broth.
0: So why the pork? So, okay, got it.
1: So I figured pork had pork broth or something.
0: Is there such a thing as pork broth?
1: Well, yeah. If you boil something that's porky.
0: Yeah. So today I learned you can broth anything, especially if it's porky.
1: If you boil, say you got some, like, pig's feet or... You know, something like that. And,
0: so you tell me there's someone listening right now. They go hunting every year. They got a freezer filled with elk broth.
1: Well, they might. I don't know.
2: Yeah, I don't know.
1: If to get broth, you boil
0: True.
1: The meat.
0: Yeah.
1: You know.
0: Emu broth.
1: Ugh. Who's boiling an emu? Gross.
0: Sure someone did.
1: You got to have a big pot for that.
0: Oh, I know.
2: I just looked it up. Pork broth and stock exist, but they are rarely sold ready-made in standard Western grocery stores. Yes, it is a very DIY type of thing.
0: Lauren, let's you and I open a pork broth stand.
2: There's clearly demand for it.
0: And we can have it like beer taps. You can just bring your own pork broth bucket.
2: If the vegans can have it,
0: right?
2: then there's clearly going to be a demand for
0: Seriously.
2: It.
0: Seriously. You're missing out, Dallas.
1: I'm not missing anything.
0: You and Scott can enjoy the pork.
1: I know.
0: No?
1: Okay. I know. I don't want the pork. I've never liked the pork. Yeah.
0: You can broth anything if you really believe it. Good morning.
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11: An accident on the outbound span of the Cape Fear Memorial Bridge, but it's not causing too much of an issue at this point. There were some very brief delays on 3rd Street and Wooster Street, but they are clearing out. And looking at the Isabel Holmes Bridge, it's moving well so far in both directions. We're right now, Trevor.
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2: Up next. But wait, there's more. Some of us remember back in the day, like way back in the day. I remember with my parents, my dad would always not want to wait at a restaurant on a Friday night. He would make us sit in the smoking section.
3: Oh. So
2: there was no wait smoking section, but all the food was marinated with
4: a Pall Mall or a Camel Light.
3: Well, the funny thing is, you could still smell it when you were in the other part.
2: Yeah.
3: Also.
2: That was the best thing. You know, the one table that set the...
3: Yeah.
2: The 6 feet or whatever that separated the smoking from the non-smoking. Same thing on planes. One row, smoking.
3: Yeah.
2: The row behind it, non-smoking.
3: Yeah. It's not like there was a glass partition, you know.
5: Yeah. But the smoking row, you'd get the cigarette ashes as like a topping.
2: Yeah.
5: You could like salt and pepper your food with it.
2: It was like tobacco bacos.
5: Yes.
2: You're right.
5: Yeah,
2: exactly,
5: yeah.
2: Lauren. Oh. Exactly.
3: Oh.
2: Well, now restaurants are talking about doing something similar and creating sections because of a certain device that Dallas can't stand. That's coming up. Dallas.
3: Hey, y'all, come out and look at this shark in my driveway.
5: Ooh, I'm on my way.
3: Okay, come on. He's out here in the driveway. Lauren.
5: How badly do you want a fresh haircut? Like, would you sit in the middle of the road for a haircut?
2: Would that mean I get hair?
3: No.
5: No.
2: Oh,
5: but
2: no.
5: You might go viral on TikTok.
2: Well, then maybe.
5: I'm going to tell you about this one guy who did that and it didn't turn out well.
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10: On Castle Hay Road, there's a backup getting a lot heavier going southbound. That delay begins gradually near 113 and takes you toward Holly Shelter Road. And after that, there are delays on College Road getting heavier as well after North Chase Parkway, then again near MLK. Rick Dixon, right now.
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18: Obviously, you know, the crew there is great. Kelly and Adam and Queen Latifah are all awesome to work with. 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
17: I'm Lisa Manning for Country News Now. When it comes to news, we're first in country. 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Terry Clark announced she's releasing a new album, Live from the Ryman.
19: We didn't intend to make it a live record at all. 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I wanted this to be passion over perfection, because you can't recreate that energy that was in the room that night.
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0: It was me.
1: That's
0: it
1: like those
0: me.
1: Workplaces that have secret. A cubicle and there's a computer sitting on top and there's a note on the computer saying, do not reboot. And someone says, why are we not rebooting that computer? Oh, that's Donna's computer. Who's Donna? Oh, she used to work here 7 years ago.
2: Yeah.
1: She created this program we use for billing, but we can never reboot it because billing won't happen.
0: That's exactly the kind of place it is. It's all like boards nailed to other boards and duct taped around.
2: Well, you're just going to have to take this one to the grave, buddy.
0: Well, it's nice to be able to share with you guys. I'm a huge fan of your show.
1: You're a hero at work. You're an IT hero. You got it done.
2: The show never ends. Find out what we're up to. Keep up with us on Facebook, Instagram. And hey, sometimes we get really crazy and post something on TikTok.
1: Once every 8 years.
2: Maybe.
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9: Heading from Monkey Junction, the North Ponsetta College Road, that's very slow on and off from Mohican Trail around toward Wrightsville Avenue. College Road going southbound, there's a delay near Blue Clay Road. It gets heavier toward North Chase Parkway and in toward MLK as well. Rick Dixon, right now, traffic.
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5: 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It's not just how much time your kids spend on screens, but what they're doing on their devices. 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
2: A 40 HP Johnson on a flat bottom metal boat. Coke cans and BB guns, barbed wire and old fence posts.

0: Dallas's Dish.
1: I say good for him. I think he needed it, and I think that he is doing the right thing. It's just funny what he's doing it for. Luke Combs is down 30 pounds, but this is his big motivator.
2: Down 30 lbs since last time. Obviously, getting healthy is, you know, the main goal, but this has been one of the big motivators for me, was to come here. I got up and down with the guys in New Mexico last year, enough to get by, and I can always be better, I feel like, but I just really wanted to be able to hold my own out here.
3: He's talking like ASMR. Hi, everyone.
1: Yeah. Welcome it's all channel. About hunting season.
4: Okay.
1: So he can get up and down better when he's hunting the big elk.
4: They take it seriously.
1: Absolutely.
4: Good for him.
1: He said he wants to be healthy enough to take his sons on an elk hunt, so that's kind of cool.
4: Yeah.
1: Yeah. All right. Before selling millions of records and packing arenas, Darius Rucker, Hootie and the Blowfish, just a college band trying to make it work in South Carolina, and they were literally working for beer.
5: Money and beer. Like, I guess probably that Dave Matthews show we played with the Frat House, we probably got $1,000 in all the beer we could drink. Our first probably 10 gigs, 15 gigs was strictly for beer. We had to steal the PA from the university because we couldn't afford to ring a PA, so I was in a show choir, and we had our own PA, and the guy who was in charge of it was a friend of mine, so we'd steal the PA and take it to the club and play it.
1: Can you imagine?
3: Yes.
1: Got to get the PA.
3: Yep.
1: Mm-hmm. Got to get it back before class starts again. Mm-hmm. That's so crazy. CBS is bringing back Undercover Boss. I loved this
4: too.
1: Show. Oh, my gosh. This one, though, major twist. Drew Carey is going to serve as the show's first ever host.
4: Hmm.
3: And at the end of each episode, there's a showcase showdown where only one person gets to keep their job. A lot of fun.
4: In this economy, yeah. Yes.
1: One of my favorite episodes was the one with the Hooters CEO. Mm-hmm. That was so good. And I love it when they go in and they find that person that's working so hard.
3: Who's never appreciated.
1: Exactly. And they've got somebody over them that's a total to work for. And then they find out and they get rid of that person. I love it. It's going to be good. Sony Pictures announced a release date for some upcoming films. These both I'm very excited about, but good Lord, we got to wait so long. 24 Jump Street reunites Jonah Hill, Channing Tatum, Ice Cube. That opens December 10th of 27.
3: What?
1: And then this one I am so excited about. And if you didn't read the book when you were growing up, you probably don't care, but
3: Anne of Green Gables,
1: Ridley Scott's Treasure Island.
4: I must have missed that one.
1: Yeah, that was something that we read. What a great book. No. But Hugh Jackman is Blackbeard.
3: All right.
1: Yeah, November of 27. So a little while. Got to wait, a little bit. Peacock has set December 17th of this year as the premiere date for Ted, the animated series. Were y'all into the Ted movies with Mark Wahlberg? Mm-hmm.
4: Is that the teddy bear?
1: Yeah.
3: Yeah.
4: I think I saw the first one and then nothing else.
1: Seth MacFarlane, Mark Wahlberg both return, picking up 12 years after Ted 2. The 8-episode first season follows Ted and John as neighbors with families and dead-end jobs.
4: Cool.
1: If you were into the movie, you're probably going to like it. They're really cute movies. They're very funny, though. I love Mark Wahlberg.
3: Of all the streaming services, Peacock is the one I never would forego a dinner out to afford. You know what I mean? That would be the first streaming service to go. If I had all of them, truly did, that's the one I don't need.
1: Isn't it one of those, though, that comes with another package? If you get so-and-so, you get Peacock.
3: The one if you, on Uber Eats, if you, you can get it free for 3 months as a trial.
1: Oh, so, really?
3: Yeah. Uh-huh. Sometimes. They have weird offers.
1: Oh, that's strange. Eats. I don't think I've ever gotten any of those.
4: Yeah.
1: That is weird. I'm Dallas at the Dish.
3: Thank you, Dallas.
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20: Causeway continues to be pretty slow in from Belleville. The delays begin after 133 eastbound toward the Cape Fear Memorial Bridge. Looks like it's breaking up a little. 421 going north, there are delays after the causeway toward the Isabel Holmes Bridge. Rick Dixon, right now.
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25: Early October feeling more like early September as your first alert forecast is muggy and warm this Thursday and Friday to follow. Highs in the 80s to locally even around 90. Tough to rule out a stray shower or storm to round out the work week. Higher rain chances build for the weekend as the next fall front approaches. From the First Alert Forecast Center, I'm WECT Chief Meteorologist Gannon Medwick.
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1: Save that, Marcus, please.
0: Yeah.
1: Marcus, get well. Marcus, working from home, he has dysentery. We wish him well.
0: Oh, my Lord. I don't think he wants you to tell that.
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0: at
1: home.
0: Bless his heart.
1: It's okay. Bless everything there,
0: yeah,
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8: Problems continue on Eastwood Road. There's an accident a little south of Market Street near Vision Drive. It's causing bumper-to-bumper traffic that begins eastbound on MLK. That begins near College Road toward that point. And there's also a separate collision after Market Street that's adding to that heavy delay.
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3: Early October feeling more like early September as your first alert forecast is muggy and warm this Thursday and Friday to follow. Highs in the 80s to locally even around 90. Tough to rule out a stray shower or storm to round out the work week. Higher rain chances build for the weekend as the next fall front approaches. From the First Alert Forecast Center, I'm WECT Chief Meteorologist Gannon Medwick.
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6: But wait, there's more. Some of us remember back in the day, like way back in the day. I remember with my parents, my dad would always not want to wait at a restaurant on a Friday night, so he would make us sit in the smoking section.
4: Oh.
6: There was no wait smoking section, but all the food was marinated with a Palmol or a Camel Light.
7: Well, and the funny thing is, you could still smell it when you were in the other part.
6: Yeah. Also. That was the best thing. You know, the one table that set the... Yeah. The 6 feet or whatever that separated the smoking from the non-smoking. Same thing on planes. One row, smoking.
7: Yeah,
6: the row
7: yeah.
6: behind it, non-smoking.
7: Yeah. It's not like there was a glass partition,
6: no.
7: you know.
5: Yeah. But the smoking row, you'd get the cigarette ashes as like a topping.
6: Yeah.
5: You could like salt and pepper your food with it.
6: It was like tobacco bacos.
5: Yes.
6: You're right.
5: Yeah,
6: exactly.
5: Yeah.
6: Lauren. Oh. Exactly.
7: Oh.
6: Well, now restaurants are talking about doing something similar and creating sections because of a certain device that Dallas can't stand. That's coming up. Dallas.
7: Hey, y'all, come out and look at this shark in my driveway.
5: Ooh, I'm on my way.
7: Okay, come on. He's out here in the driveway. Lauren.
5: How badly do you want a fresh haircut? Like, would you sit in the middle of the road for a haircut?
6: Would that mean I get hair?
7: No.
5: No.
6: Oh,
5: but
6: no.
5: You might go viral on TikTok.
6: Well, then maybe.
5: I'm going to tell you about this one guy who did that and it didn't turn out well.

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7: College football begins this weekend. 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Can you name either of those two teams' mascots?
8: Rutgers, it's a knight, right?
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22: 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Lauren Elena reveals the new hobbies she's picked up in between making number one songs and motherhood.
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6: My gold handle scissors were missing out of the drawer the other day, and I was screaming through the house, "Who's got my scissors?" 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
6: Cape Fear weather from the Brunswick Water Filters Weather Center.
7: Early October feeling more like early September as your first alert forecast is muggy and warm this Thursday and Friday to follow. Highs in the 80s to locally even around 90. Tough to rule out a stray shower or storm to round out the work week. Higher rain chances build for the weekend as the next fall front approaches. From the First Alert Forecast Center, I'm WECT Chief Meteorologist Gannon Medwick.
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1: When it comes to news, we're first in country. Country News Now. Wynonna's first new album in a decade is out today, and she calls The Hard Truth her album of peace.
2: This is the record that I do before I die kind of thing. This was it. This was like, okay, if I have one more record, then this is the record. I had so many records out, so many songs, so many things written about me. Mom's book, Ashley's book. This is my book. This is my telling.
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1: 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Craig Morgan's got a new album coming out November 6th, and the first song is already out.
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30: For the rest of today, sunny to partly cloudy, just an outside chance of a pop-up shower or storm, highs middle and upper 80s. Similarly toasty and muggy for Friday by way of some fog first thing. Changes begin this weekend with a higher risk for showers. Cooler breezes to start next week. Highs and lows rolling back to the 70s and 50s. From the First Alert Forecast Center, I'm WECT Chief Meteorologist Gannon Medwick.
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2: I just like my coffee as coffee. I don't, whenever they ask me, oh, do you want any creamers, any flavors in it? Nope, I'm good with just regular coffee. Don't give me anything else in it.
1: When you go to Dunkin', how many creamers do you put in your coffee? 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
2: It's half and half. 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
1: Oh, that's easy.
2: And then a little bit of sugar, and that's it.
1: I'm a Starbucks guy, so Dunkin' confuses me. Like, how many do you want? I don't know why I said six one time.
2: Well, oh, my. Six creamers?
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1: 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It was awesome.
0: Good morning. Starting your day the Kincaid and Dallas way.
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3: 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I feel like I owe so much to that small town in Texas. 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So it was

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2: Cape Fear Weather from the Perry's Emporium Weather Center.
3: For the rest of today, sunny to partly cloudy, just an outside chance of a pop-up shower or storm, highs middle and upper 80s. Similarly toasty and muggy for Friday by way of some fog first thing. Changes begin this weekend with a higher risk for showers. Cooler breezes to start next week. Highs and lows rolling back to the 70s and 50s. From the First Alert Forecast Center, I'm WECT Chief Meteorologist Gannon Medwick.
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11: Would you book a vacation if you had absolutely no idea where you were going? That's a new trend that's going on right now. It's called a mystery vacation, and the concept is pretty wild. Travelers can book a getaway for a relatively low price, but they don't find out where they're going until after they've paid.
12: No.
13: You know, if it's not the beach or the panhandle.
14: 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We're headed to Hagerstown, Maryland.
13: No, I'm out.
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11: You haven't even put the grill together yet.
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1: A Better Life with Dr. Sanjay Gupta.
2: A few decades ago, life expectancy in the United States was about average for a wealthy country. Since then, we've slipped toward the bottom, while South Korea has skyrocketed toward the top, gaining almost 8 years of life expectancy since the year 2000. So what are they doing that we are not? Kids grow up eating vegetables, real fresh food, even at school lunch. People stay physically and socially active into old age. One 79-year-old put it like this: "I'm with friends, laughing all day. There is no room for sickness," she said. Koreans also lean hard on preventive care instead of waiting until they're sick. Look, we can't overhaul our healthcare system overnight, but we can borrow some of these habits. One more vegetable, a little bit more movement, and a few more friends. I'm Dr. Sanjay Gupta, helping you live a better life.
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22: For the rest of today, sunny to partly cloudy, just an outside chance of a pop-up shower or storm, highs middle and upper 80s. Similarly toasty and muggy for Friday by way of some fog first thing. Changes begin this weekend with a higher risk for showers, cooler breezes to start next week. Highs and lows rolling back to the 70s and 50s. From the First Alert Forecast Center, I'm WECT Chief Meteorologist Gannon Medwick.
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0: When it comes to news, we're first in country. Country News Now. Wynonna's first new album in a decade is out today, and she calls The Hard Truth her album of peace.
4: 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This is my telling.
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9: Be honest with me here, Dallas. 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
3: Cape Fear Weather from the Mr. Sparky Weather Center.
4: For the rest of today, sunny to partly cloudy. Just an outside chance of a pop-up shower or storm. Highs middle and upper 80s. Similarly toasty and muggy for Friday by way of some fog first thing. Changes begin this weekend with a higher risk for showers. Cooler breezes to start next week. Highs and lows rolling back to the 70s and 50s. From the First Alert Forecast Center, I'm WECT Chief Meteorologist Gannon Medwick.
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He's in Saturday morning, Sunday afternoon with the 30 biggest songs of the week on WQ. Here's a song that knows a thing or two about the top spot on the chart.

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16: 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Country News Now. Luke Bryan tells us all about the song that named his new album, Signs.
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A winner an hour this afternoon on Double Q 101. We're just getting started. Another shot at a pair of Riley Green tickets coming up in just a moment. 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
2: I feel like being a musician was kind of always in the back of my mind. 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
3: For the rest of today, sunny to partly cloudy, just an outside chance of a pop-up shower or storm, highs middle and upper 80s. Similarly toasty and muggy for Friday by way of some fog first thing. Changes begin this weekend with a higher risk for showers, cooler breezes to start next week. Highs and lows rolling back to the 70s and 50s. From the First Alert Forecast Center, I'm WECT Chief Meteorologist Gannon Medwin.
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That's worst to the number 910-332-1013. 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
6: College Road is pretty slow going northbound near Holly Tree Road at Contus 2 and past MLK. Then there's a heavy backup at North Chase Parkway, and you'll find delays again at Blue Clay Road. There's an accident on eastbound I-40 causing a heavy backup approaching 140. We're Dixon, right now, Chuck.
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10: 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Mom's book, Ashley's book. This is my book. This is my telling.
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3: A muggy and mild end to your Thursday, overnight lows in the middle 60s. And if you thought today was toasty, Friday is only going to be warmer, with afternoon highs reaching into the upper 80s. Some spots inland may see the 90s, but if you do have any Friday plans, it's going to be a great day to get outside before weekend rain arrives. From the WECT First Alert Forecast Center, I'm meteorologist Grace Conaway.
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6: College Road has a heavy backup going northbound. Right around Holly Tree Road is where you'll hit the brakes. That's pretty slow to and past MLK and some minor delays toward North Chase Parkway. Then there's a backup briefly again near Blue Clay Road. Bert Dixon, right now traffic.
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9: When it comes to news, we're first in country. Country News Now. Lauren Elena reveals the new hobbies she's picked up in between making number one songs and motherhood.
20: Cameron and I are pretty intentional about our evenings being us, the two of us, and the time that we get to spend together. But I mean, pretty much everything we did before we do, just we take Benny now. We frequent flowers at the zoo, though. That's our new hobby, too, going to the zoo.
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22: 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Why did we do that?
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22: 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GLP-1s.
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20: Yep.
22: Interesting. Brake dust from brake pads and rotors and vehicles.
21: Well, who's sniffing brake dust? 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

Double Q 101, I'm Barry Fox. Luke Combs has lost 30 pounds. And he says one of his biggest motivators was getting in better shape for hunting season. I didn't know that mattered.

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A green traffic light turned straight to red. I hit my brakes and mumbled under my breath. His fries went a-flying and his orange drink covered his lap.

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7: Third Street in downtown, there's an accident at Prince Street. There's a backup getting gradually heavier in both directions. There are delays briefly, not too bad, though, going outbound across the Isabel Holmes Bridge off of MLK, all the way off toward 421. Rick Dixon, right now, champ.
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8: A muggy and mild end to your Thursday. Overnight lows in the middle 60s. And if you thought today was toasty, Friday is only going to be warmer, with afternoon highs reaching into the upper 80s. Some spots inland may see the 90s, but if you do have any Friday plans, it's going to be a great day to get outside before a weekend rain arrives. From the WECT First Alert Forecast Center, I'm meteorologist Grace Conaway.
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Baseball playoffs underway. The White Sox, Yankees, they move on in their series, and the Cubs a winner too. Tonight it's the third and deciding game between Philly and Atlanta. 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

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Today, it's all about Riley Green, a winner every hour. 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Text the keyword drunk, that's drunk, to the number 910-332-1013. 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
9: The jam up continues on College Road, but there's more to that. There's a collision that occurred a little south of Randall Parkway that's going to add to your heavy backup. Your northbound delay begins near Holly Tree Road to and past MLK, and a brief delay toward North Chase Parkway as well. Red Dixon, right now traffic.
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Love making winners. Been doing it every hour this afternoon. Riley Green, Raleigh, next April. 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

afternoon, we've been giving away tickets to see Riley Green at his Coastal Credit Union Music Show coming up in April. And your final chance to win is about 7 minutes away. 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I was sitting.

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36: Hey. According to Grand Theft Auto 6 leaks, players may be required to refuel the vehicles.
37: Like, I hate filling up gas on my own right now.
14: Right.
37: Now I have to do it also in the virtual world. I'm not playing.
36: I wonder if Grand Theft Auto 6 players in Jersey, if someone does it for you, and if you're going to have to tip them or they'll smirk at you.
37: Yeah, but I was going to say, can they see if you're playing in New Jersey? Because I don't know how to pump gas in Jersey.
36: Players in New Jersey hate the game because they don't know how to put gas in their car.
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27: 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Country News Now. Luke Bryan tells us all about the song that named his new album, Signs.
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37: A muggy and mild end to your Thursday. Overnight lows in the middle 60s. And if you thought today was toasty, Friday is only going to be warmer, with afternoon highs reaching into the upper 80s. Some spots inland may see the 90s, but if you do have any Friday plans, it's going to be a great day to get outside before a weekend rain arrives. From the WECT First Alert Forecast Center, I'm meteorologist Grace Conaway.
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1: When it comes to news, we're first in country. Country News Now. Luke Bryan tells us all about the song that named his new album, Signs.
2: 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And I love the production. It sounds like something that I've never done. It's more poppy sound for me, but it's just a nice departure from the normal on this album. And we loved it so much, we named the album Signs.
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WQ101, John Party has a brand new member of his family. It's a little pup named Scout. It's going to be his new road dog, black and white rat terrier. He'll be taking him on the road soon. It will not be in Wilmington tonight. However, John is at Live Oak Bank Pavilion.

we've got Chase Beckham, who won American Idol, as you recall, a while back. He has been loved by households ever since. He's on the show tonight. We'll talk to him in two songs. Here's Keith Urban and Who Wouldn't Want to Be Me? I got no

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12: 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It's Tyler Hubbard.
13: It is your boy, Jelly Roll. I want some
1: more of this. What's not to love? I mean, come on.
0: Weird WQ 101. Kincaid and Dallas.
14: My kid's birthday is this Saturday, and we're planning his 9th birthday party at the trampoline place. It would be so good for the show if you, as an adult, got kicked out for doing inappropriate flips. Do that? Could you get kicked out?
15: I gotta tell you, sometimes jumping on trampolines is inappropriate for me anyway. I have to make sure I got a really tight one on that day.
14: I was gonna ask you how that worked.
15: Yeah, it's a tight sports bra. That's how it works.
14: Xander. Mm-hmm. It was the best birthday ever. I'd never seen that before.
16: Good morning.
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21: 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Luke Combs scored his 23rd consecutive number one hit with Be By You.

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